We must never take these words too seriously. Words are very important, but if we take them too seriously, we destroy everything.

Well, it's great to do a neighborhood concert. I hope everybody can hear us. I hope that that sound is good. I hope we're blasting Central Park West and Fifth Avenue pretty much away. I just want to thank the police department, and the fire department, and the parks commissioner, and Ed Koch, and particularly, you know, people that never get recognized for doing good deeds for the city. A group of people that have donated half of their proceeds that they're making tonight. The guys who are selling loose joints are giving the city half of their income tonight. Yeah.

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Here's a song from Machine Head. It's a song you all know, so we're gonna go and do it. It's a bit of rock and roll. It's about a place called Montreux, Frank Zappa and the Mothers. And we want you all to have a good time.

0: Thank you. 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
1: 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Oh, I'm with you this time, man. One, two, three, one.

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Yeah, you know I ain't seen my little baby smiling face.

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Yes, if my baby had a note, how much

0: 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Oh, man. What's happening?
1: Hi, Bo. Well, my name is Ed. Hope I don't drag you out of bed. I'm Italian and I love the blues. I wrote the tune, wanna sing it with you.

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That really hurt. 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Me and Crazy Janie were making love in the dirt, singing our birthday song. And Janie said, hey little brother, don't you think it's time that we go? We closed our eyes and said goodbye. Goodbye. Two gypsy angels.

Here's a song that comes from a new album of mine, which is almost the only song in the show that's not a Paul Simon tune.

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You know that a place you can put your money down.

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Just for one.